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5: No thank you is what I should have said. I should be in bed, but temptations of trouble on my tongue. Troubles yet to come.
6: One sip,
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6: One hit,
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6: One kiss,
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From the living room window, I stand and watch the white sheet go over the family car, and I close my eyes. 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

But with love, what is a woman? Serene contentment, the perfect wife for a woman. To a man is just a woman, but a man to a woman is her life.

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Ain't no lion or tiger, ain't no mamba snake.

sail away. We will cross the mighty ocean into Charleston Bay.